Lord, Lord, Lord, have mercy on me. 20-some-odd years ago, my Lord, it gets rough way down in old Southland sometime. I ran away for the first time when I was 4 years old. I'm a free-born man.

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0: Hello and good day. 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
3: We are building into some hot days ahead, Thursday will be the day we start. Overnight lows tonight, the Piedmont and foothills will be muggy, low 70s, that's it. Then excessive heat in here, really Thursday all the way through Sunday. High temperatures in the Piedmont and the foothills each day into the upper 90s. In fact, we may be close to 100 on Friday and Saturday. And pretty dry through there till Sunday afternoon. Maybe a scattered shower or thunderstorm to end the weekend on Sunday afternoon. So it's going to be a hot one. So make sure you take all those hot weather precautions across the Piedmont and foothills and the mountains too as we go on in through tomorrow and all the way into the first part of next week. Each day, temperatures will be in those upper 90s. Tonight in the mountains, temperatures will be in the upper 60s. And then Thursday through Sunday, it'll be mostly sunny. It'll be hot and high temperatures each day. Thursday through the weekend will be right around 90 degrees. So be careful out there in the heat. That's your forecast from the WXI 12 News First Warning Weather Center. I'm meteorologist Dave Aiken.

0: my back is aching, my knees are shot, and I can't look at another weed in that garden. I need a break.
1: Well, why don't you trade in those garden tools for a fiddle? Just put down that bag of mulch and let's head for the Nunn Brothers Bluegrass Festival.
0: A bluegrass festival? But what about the tomatoes?
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2: We are building into some hot days ahead, and Thursday will be the day we start. Overnight lows tonight, the Piedmont and foothills will be muggy, low 70s, that's it. Then excessive heat in here, really Thursday all the way through Sunday. High temperatures in the Piedmont and the foothills each day into the upper 90s. In fact, we may be close to 100 on Friday and Saturday, and pretty dry through there till Sunday afternoon. Maybe a scattered shower or thunderstorm to end the weekend on a Sunday afternoon. So it's going to be a hot one, so make sure you take all those hot weather precautions across the Piedmont and foothills and the mountains too as we go on in through tomorrow and all the way into the first part of next week. Each day, temperatures will be in those upper 90s. Tonight in the mountains, temperatures will be in the upper 60s, and then Thursday through Sunday, it'll be mostly sunny, it'll be hot, and high temperatures each day, Thursday through the weekend, will be right around 90 degrees. So be careful out there in the heat. That's your forecast from the WXI 12 News First Warning Weather Center. I'm meteorologist Dave Aiken.
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1: Hello, everyone. Chief Mike here again from the Galax Volunteer Fire Department with another segment of Chatting with the Chief. 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
3: We are building into some hot days ahead, Thursday will be the day we start. Overnight lows tonight, the Piedmont and foothills will be muggy, low 70s, that's it. Then excessive heat in here, really Thursday all the way through Sunday. High temperatures in the Piedmont and the foothills each day into the upper 90s. In fact, we may be close to 100 on Friday and Saturday. And pretty dry through there till Sunday afternoon. Maybe a scattered shower or thunderstorm to end the weekend on Sunday afternoon. So it's going to be a hot one. So make sure you take all those hot weather precautions across the Piedmont and foothills and the mountains too as we go on in through tomorrow and all the way into the first part of next week. As to each day, temperatures will be in those upper 90s. Tonight in the mountains, temperatures will be in the upper 60s. And then Thursday through Sunday, it'll be mostly sunny. It'll be hot and high temperatures each day. Thursday through the weekend will be right around 90 degrees. So be careful out there in the heat. That's your forecast from the WXI 12 News First Warning Weather Center. I'm meteorologist Dave Aiken.

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Hey,

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2: Ladies and gentlemen, my name is Tim Green, and what a blessing it is to bring you Bible Reminder, brought to you by the sweet people I pastor at Victory Church in Ruffin, North Carolina. It's just a blessing to come to you today and share with you that Jesus loves you. He really, really does. He cares about you. You're the apple of His eye. He adores you. He loves you so much, He went to a cross and bled and died for your sins. And I just appreciate the fact that the Lord Jesus is still in the saving business today. If you don't know Him as your Lord and Savior, you're living below your privilege. Simply call upon Him while He is near. He's the greatest thing that ever happened to me, and He'll be the greatest thing that ever happened to you too, if you'll simply call upon the name of the Lord. I wanted to share with you about our great summer revival that's coming up July the 17th and the 18th. On July 17th, Billy Cashwell is going to be singing for us, and Declaration Worship's going to be singing. That starts at 7 o'clock. And then on the 18th, the Browders are going to be singing for us at 6 o'clock. They do an amazing job singing the power of the Lord down. That's at 6 o'clock on Saturday, the 18th of July. The Browders will be singing, and Matt Browder will be preaching. And of course, you're invited to all of our services. We have services Sunday morning at 10:30, Wednesday nights at 7 o'clock. If you want more information on our church or our Christian school, just go to Facebook and type in Victory Church Ruffin, and you'll get all the information on the church. This week on our program, we're in the book of Psalms, chapter 18 or 85, Psalm 85, and verse number 6. And the Bible says, "Will thou not revive us again, that thy people may rejoice in thee?" Will thou not revive us again? The Lord promised that He would revive us again. Have you been revived before? If you've been revived before, He will do it again. I can remember the great revival meetings when I was a young man. We used to have revival meetings that would start out as a three-day meeting and go for 3 weeks. We used to have some amazing times together. But the first thing that we have to do if we really want revival in our life is to turn from our wicked ways. God's not going to revive us if there's sin in our heart. We must confess our sins before God. If you have sin in your life, God's not going to revive you. Therefore, we need to confess those sins unto Him. Call upon Him while He is near and confess. And after we confess, we can't go back to that sin. We have to stay away from it. And we have to realize that we're all nothing but sinners that are saved by the grace of God. So we must

0: confess our sins, turn from our wicked ways if we want revival in our hearts and in our lives. We must also humble ourselves before God. God will not revive a prideful heart. We must realize that God is everything and we are nothing. We must realize that we cannot make it without the Lord. Philippians 2:3 encourages placing others' interests above our own, avoiding selfish ambition. 1 Peter 5:5 highlights that God opposes the proud, but grants favor to those who are humble. It says, "Humble yourselves, therefore, under the mighty hand of God, that he may exalt you in due time." We must have a humble heart if we want to be revived. We can't think that we're somebody special and God uses us. We need less of us and more of him. We must decrease and he must increase, according to the book of John. We have to realize that if the Lord's going to revive us, we must humble ourselves. We must decrease so the Lord can increase in our lives. We want revival once again in our life. Don't you want revival? I know that you do. If you want revival, call upon the name of the Lord. Cry unto him, "Lord, I'm a sinner. Forgive me and help me to be revived once again." Thank you for listening to Bible Reminder tonight. I sure appreciate you listening. Hope that the program is a blessing to you and a help to you. Know that you are loved. Jesus loves you with all of his heart.
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0: Last time on Through the Bible, we stood at the bedside of Jacob as he blessed Joseph's sons as though they were his own. Now Jacob's other sons gather close, leaning in to hear the final words of their father. What he says next will reach far beyond that moment, because many of these blessings are also prophecies about the future of the tribes of Israel. I'm Steve Schwetz, your host, welcoming you aboard the Bible Bus. And while you're settling in, let's hear from our teacher, Dr. J. Vernon McGee, about his unique method of teaching through the whole Bible. So if you're new to the Bible Bus, this will be especially helpful. Let's listen.
1: We want to make a statement now that's very important, because we are finishing now the first book on our Through the Bible program, and we'll be going to the Gospel of Matthew. We commute back and forth, as we'll indicate next time, from Old Testament to New Testament, and then New Testament back to Old Testament. We go forward on two fronts, and we have found that that has been not only a very practical and satisfactory one, but it actually increases the learning process of a great many of God's children who have had difficulty of articulating the Old Testament into their Christian faith. And so this method has been very satisfactory, and we therefore want to urge you, if you are not receiving notes and outlines, that you do so.
0: Well, Dr. McGee's method of hopping back and forth between the two testaments might be a little unexpected, but it has a lot of benefits. Wouldn't you agree, Greg?
2: Well, I would. Obviously, in my own life, being on the Bible Bus for a long time, I know you have been as well.
0: Yep.
2: But perhaps more impactfully, we've just heard thousands of stories of how this approach works. And that's what we want to do today. If you're new, or maybe if you've been on the Bible Bus a long time, we just want to reinforce the holistic nature of the way Dr. McGee teaches the Bible. Because people often ask us, what's the secret, you know?
0: Yeah, I think this is one of those secrets.
2: I agree.
0: I mean, there are so many different aspects to it. But definitely Old Testament, New Testament. For one thing, if we just stayed in the Old Testament and went Genesis through Revelation, we would be in the Old Testament for a very long time.
2: That's right.
0: And some of those passages get kind of tedious. So I like it. I mean, that's why I do my annual Bible reading plan, is I always mix it up with whatever plan I pick, that there is both New Testament and Old Testament reading there. And I think there's a benefit to that, as evidenced with Through the Bible.
2: Well, and I'm going to borrow a phrase I've stolen from you, which is the pages of our Bibles that tend to be stuck together.
0: Yeah.
2: Dr. McGee makes sure that at least they're unstuck once every 5 years.
0: Yeah.
2: And I do think, I know recently, like, I was touched very deeply by the study in Haggai or Haggai.
0: Yeah.
2: And I actually went to Africa and shared some of the things I felt I had learned studying it with Dr. McGee. And I have to admit, you know, I went to seminary and all these other trainings.
0: Yeah.
2: I had never really studied the book of Haggai,
0: definitely a benefit.
2: Yeah.
0: Well, let's get to some letters where people are talking about the same thing. First, there's a listener in the Democratic Republic of the Congo who says this: Dear Bible Bus family, before this study, I used to think of Leviticus as a difficult book, full of laws, rituals, and regulations. But as we traveled through it together, I began to see its true message. At its heart, Leviticus is about holiness, obedience, and the nearness of God. When I read, "Be holy, for I, the Lord, your God, am holy," in Leviticus 19:10,

0: 2022, I realized that holiness is not just about religious rituals. It's about daily life. It's about justice, mercy, integrity, and love for others. The study has changed me. I used to think that holiness meant simply avoiding sin. Now I see it means actively honoring God in everything, how I treat people, how I work, even my personal habits. Leviticus has also deepened my understanding of Christ's sacrifice. When I saw how detailed and costly the Old Testament sacrifices were, I began to appreciate Jesus' sacrifice in a new way. Grace is free to me, but it was costly for him. Finally, I've learned that true holiness is not only personal, it affects how we live with others. Caring for the needy, being honest in business, and treating every person with dignity. Thank you for helping me see the beauty of this book.
1: And Steve, we've talked about this before, but this particular testimony about the power of Leviticus, the teaching of Dr. McGee, I have never been around another ministry where I've heard people talk about Leviticus more than through the Bible.
0: Yeah, and reference how they came to Christ through the book of Leviticus.
1: Exactly, yeah. Many people that come out of religious, high church backgrounds that may not understand personal salvation often are just, they see the gospel everywhere in Leviticus.
0: Yeah.
1: And so we want to encourage you, why don't you share with us what teaching of Dr. McGee specifically has helped you. Like I shared about how Haggai helped me. I think it would be great for us to be able to share and encourage each other that we're learning from different specific things that Dr. McGee's teaching us.
0: Yeah, absolutely. Greg, let's go ahead and pray as we begin our study in Genesis 49. Heavenly Father, we are thankful for the way you put your scriptures together, the Bible, and how we have it so readily accessible that we can study it together, that we can go between the Old and New Testaments and see Jesus, as Dr. McGee says, on every page of scripture. Help us as we study in the book of Genesis now. In Jesus' name, amen. Turning your Bibles to Genesis 49 on Through the Bible with Dr. J. Vernon McGee.
2: Now, we've come to the 49th chapter of the book of Genesis. You have your Bible there. Follow along with us. And in many respects, this chapter is one of the more remarkable chapters of the Bible. It certainly is a dramatic chapter. It's the deathbed scene of old Jacob. In fact, we saw him on that deathbed last time. You'll recall that when he saw his son Joseph coming in, that he strengthened himself and he sat upon the bed. He just was rejoiced to see his own son. Then after their interview, the rest of the sons came in, and he has around him now all 12 of his sons. And this is his farewell message. Now, a farewell message is very important. And he begins with his eldest son and just goes right down the list. And you couldn't have anything really more important than this. It is dramatic. Anything that a man says on his deathbed is important because you feel like at that time he's telling the truth. How many times have you heard of a deathbed confession? Man waits until he gets really on his deathbed. I was reading some time ago of a man up in his 80s. He was taken into a mission, almost delirious. He was dying, and he made a confession of a murder that had been committed over 50 years ago in Mississippi. Another man had been hanged for that murder. They thought he was just delirious. They began the investigation. They found out he is guilty, that he was the one who was guilty. Man generally will tell the truth when he gets on his deathbed. That is, if he hasn't told it before. Now we see Jacob on his deathbed. And let me begin reading here at verse 1. And Jacob called unto his sons and said, gather yourselves together, that I may tell you that which shall befall you in the last days. Now, we've come to an important expression. There have been some folk that think I use certain expressions too much. And by the way, I agree with them. But you're going to find out there are certain expressions in the Bible that occur and reoccur again and again and again. Now, one is right here, in the last days. Now, the last days of the nation Israel will be different than the last days of the church. And here again, where you have a sharp dispensational distinction that needs to be made. The last days now of Israel, that's what he's talking about. What's going to happen to his sons in the last days? I was in seminary.

seminary with a young man. He was a Lutheran boy, a very brilliant young fella. The fact of the matter is, he became a theology professor and a Hebrew professor, and either one of them requires quite a few brains. And this young man certainly had the. I always enjoyed talking with him because he always had something new to offer, because he did a great deal of study. He told me one day that he was writing on the prophecies concerning the 12 sons of Jacob. And we'll see a little later on, we get to the book of Deuteronomy. They have become tribes then, each tribe with thousands in them. And in those tribes, Moses has something to say. And he took those prophecies, one in this chapter and the one that Moses gave, and followed the tribes through. Now, a great many people today talk about the fact that there are certain prophecies concerning the nation Israel. Many of them have been fulfilled. Some are yet to be fulfilled. Now, that's all true, but you can narrow it down even less than that. You can divide Israel into 12 parts. And God has had something to say concerning each one of these tribes.

fulfill. Actually, more of what Moses had to say to the tribes has been fulfilled than what we have here. But it's quite remarkable, and all of it looks to the last days. Now, I read verse 2 of Genesis 49. Gather yourselves together and hear, ye sons of Jacob, and hearken unto Israel your father. Now, you must grant that this is quite a dramatic scene we have before us. Here's the old man, and he's sitting up in bed. I've seen pictures of him stretched out in bed and looked like he wouldn't be able to raise his head. But that's not true. He was leaning on his staff. The last verse tells that he was leaning on his staff. Old Jacob, frankly, friends, he'd been on the go all of his life, and he wanted to keep going. Death is really an embarrassment. Comes at a most inconvenient time when we want to keep going down here. And if you've made an appointment, you have to break that appointment. How unusual this is. I make all my appointments today on the condition that I'm alive. I've got appointments made 2 years ahead. I don't know whether I'll fulfill them or not. And I always say, provided I'm alive. Well, Jacob found that he couldn't keep going. He was leaning on his staff. He wanted to keep going, but he couldn't keep going. What a remarkable man he was in many ways. We'll see that when we come to it. Now notice what he has to say. He begins with Reuben, verse 3. Reuben, thou art my firstborn, my might, and the beginning of my strength, the excellency of dignity, and the excellency of power. The thing that he recognized, and all of these patriarchs recognized, is the great subject of heredity that has been made so much of today. Like father, like son, it's transferred on to the son, and Jacob is recognizing that. And he recognized in this boy a great deal that was like himself, unstable as water. That had been this man at the beginning, you see, even Jacob. But it was true of his oldest son. Thou shalt not excel. He never did win a blue ribbon. He won a couple red ribbons and some white ribbons. He never was in first place. Thou shalt not excel. There are a lot of folk like that today, and they're satisfied with it. I have a preacher friend. He's a wonderful man, but he could have gone so much farther than he did go. He didn't want to go. He had no desire than to just do and be what he wanted to do. He could have been a wonderful writer. He didn't want to be. I think he wrote 2 little pamphlets. And he could have been a great Bible teacher. He didn't want to be. He was satisfied with winning a red ribbon. That's second place. And he never won a blue ribbon. Thou shalt not excel. Because thou wentest up to thy father's bed, then defilest thou it. He went up to my couch. Now that is Reuben, and his was a sordid story, you remember. I didn't dwell on it. Those of you that have been with us through Genesis, I didn't dwell on it at all. But it was there, and I'm sure many of you read it. It was a sordid story. I see no reason to dwell on that today. Contemporary literature and plays and movies and television, well, they're making you sick of it. And I noticed that even a great many liberals today who just decried censorship and everybody ought to be able to do his thing and speak what he wanted to speak and freedom of speech. I noticed quite a few of them are writing now and saying they're tired of the dirt and filth that's coming out today. Well, may I say there's no reason to dwell on it. And certainly a Christian's told if there is anything pure, then think on those things. Now notice the next two boys are put together. Simeon and Levi are brethren. They were full brothers. They were the sons, you'll recall, of Leah. Instruments of a cruelty are in their habitation. You remember how they went in among their neighbors? And, of course, their own sister had been raped, and they didn't appreciate that. And they killed all the entire habitation. Only one man is guilty, but they took it out on the whole town. They shouldn't have done that. And believe me, Jacob reminds us, Simeon and Levi, brethren. And verse 6, O my soul, come not thou into their secret, unto their assembly, mine honor. Be not thou united, for in their anger they slew a man, and in their self-will they dig down a wall.

Cursed be their anger, for it was fierce, and their wrath, for it was cruel. I will divide them in Jacob and scatter them in Israel. Now, Simeon was the southernmost tribe. You would think that it would be identified with Judah and Benjamin, but it's not. You never hear of them. They had territory, but they seem to have just sort of faded away in the other tribes. And Levi, and here you see the marvelous grace of God. And I want to tell you, friends, this is the marvelous grace of God that you see exhibited in Levi. It was the grace of God that could take a cruel person like Levi and make him head of the priestly tribe. It's the grace of God that has made us sinners into a kingdom of priests also, friends. All believers are priests today. And how did you become that? Well, among those, there have been converted drunkards, converted harlots, converted murderers. I've had all of them in my churches that I've served. May I say to you, it's the marvelous grace of God. He says, forasmuch as ye know that ye were not redeemed with corruptible things as silver and gold from your vain conversation received by tradition from your fathers, but with the precious blood of Christ as of a lamb without blemish and without spot. And then he goes on in 1 Peter, and that's 1 Peter 1:18 and 19, but in the second chapter, verse 5, he says, ye also as living stones are built up a spiritual house and holy priesthood to offer up spiritual sacrifices acceptable to God by Jesus Christ. Well, who is he talking about? Those that have been redeemed by the precious blood of Christ. Now, will you notice, that's these two boys. And by the way, Reuben lost first place. Simeon and Levi really lost first place. The king will not come from them. But there's another boy, and he was a sinner. But notice what the grace of God did for him. Verse 8, Judah, thou art he whom thy brethren shall praise. Thy hand shall be in the neck of thine enemies. Thy father's children shall bow down before thee. This is the one, not now before Joseph's line, but from now on it'll be Judah. Because who came out of the tribe of Judah? Well, the Lord Jesus. Verse 9, Judah is a lion's whelp. From the prey, my son, thou art gone up. He stooped down, he couched as a lion, and as an old lion, who shall rouse him up? Now here's one of the most remarkable prophecies in Scripture. Verse 10, I'm reading it. The scepter shall not depart from Judah, nor a lawgiver from between his feet until Shiloh come. That's the ruler. And unto him shall the gathering of the people be. Now frankly, this is one of the more remarkable prophecies that's in the Word of God. Already, we have been told that it'll be the seed of the woman. Back in Genesis 3:15, where God says, I'll put enmity between thee and the woman, thy seed, her seed. And the seed of the woman is the one to do the bruising of the serpent's head. He'll be the one to get the victor. That's the first prophecy. Then that seed was confirmed to Abraham, to Isaac, and to Jacob. Now it's confirmed to Judah that out of Judah's line, he's coming. Not only that, but he's called Shiloh. That means rest, tranquility. He's the one that will bring rest. And the people who heard him in that day, when they rejected him, you remember he turned to the populace, to the multitudes, and he said, come unto me, all ye that labor and are heavy laden, and I'll rest you. That's Shiloh. Shiloh had come. Not only the seed, not only Shiloh, but the scepter. He's the one that'll hold the scepter. And friends, the scepter of this universe is in nail-pierced hands today. Not only that, but we are told a little later on, in verse 24, it says, from thence is the shepherd, the stone of Israel. He's called a shepherd. He's also called in that same passage a stone. And over Numbers, the 24th chapter, the prophecy of Balaam, 17, a star. So with the coming of Christ, he is the seed. He's Shiloh, who brings rest. He's the one that holds the scepter. He is the shepherd that gave his life, and he's the chief shepherd who's

0: coming someday. He is the stone that the builders disallowed, but is now become the headstone of the corner. And he's the star, the bright and morning star for his church today. This is the line from Adam. And Abel was murdered, and God raised up another seed, Seth. Seth to Noah, and Noah through Shem, and Shem to Abraham, and Isaac, and Jacob, and Judah. May I say to you, you can be blind and still see that God is moving according to a pattern and according to a program here. This is very important to see, and don't miss it. Now, I've been dealing with this prophecy, which I consider all important here, and we'll just have to hit some high points from here on. Now we come at verse 11 here. It still has to do with Judah. It says here, binding his foal unto the vine, his ass's colt unto the choice vine. He washed his garments in wine, and his clothes in the blood of grapes. His eyes shall be red with wine, and his teeth white with milk. What are we talking about here? Here's the one that came riding into Jerusalem, riding a little donkey, offering himself as the Messiah, the King, the Savior, and he washed his garments in wine. What kind of wine? Well, that blood, his own blood. But he's coming next time, and Isaiah said he has dyed garments, and it's not his own blood this time, but the blood of his enemies, and his eyes shall be red with wine. That's when he comes the second time. My friends, this is one of the most remarkable prophecies we have in Scripture, and there are a great many remarkable prophecies. Now we have here in Zebulun, verse 13, he's another one of the boys. And I don't care to dwell with these too much other than their remarkable prophecies. Zebulun shall dwell at the haven of the sea. He shall be for a haven of ships, and his border shall be unto Sidon. And he was the northernmost tribe on the coast. Actually, Dan went farther north up to Mount Hermon, but along the coast, Zebulun went up farther north. Then we have Issachar next, verse 14. Issachar is a strong ass couching down between two burdens, and he saw that rest was good in the land, that it was pleasant, and bowed his shoulder to bear and became a servant under tribute. Now, this tribe and these tribes in this area to the north, and that's where they were finally located, by the way, they were the ones that did a great deal of the work that constituted the backbone of the nation. That is the whole thought and intent here. They were the workers. We've heard a great deal about the silent majority today. And actually, the average person, one like you and I are today, we don't get on television. I don't think we want on it. Who do they put on TV? They feature the weirdos, the so-called great, the peculiar crowd, the unusual. That's the ones today. But the crowd that they try to make you believe are the important ones today. They're not the backbone of this nation or any nation. The ones that are the backbone of this country. And actually, these tribes that you and I pass over here, they were really the backbone of the nation Israel when they got in the land. But we're going to have to pick up right there next time and move on. We will finish the book of Genesis at our next session together. May the Lord richly bless you, my beloved.
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2: We are building into some hot days ahead, Thursday will be the day we start. Overnight lows tonight, the Piedmont and foothills will be muggy, low 70s, that's it. Then excessive heat in here, really Thursday all the way through Sunday. High temperatures in the Piedmont and the foothills each day into the upper 90s. In fact, we may be close to 100 on Friday and Saturday. And pretty dry through there till Sunday afternoon, maybe a scattered shower or thunderstorm to end the weekend on a Sunday afternoon. So it's going to be a hot one, so make sure you take all those hot weather precautions across the Piedmont and foothills and the mountains too as we go on in through tomorrow and all the way into the first part of next week. Each day, temperatures will be in those upper 90s. Tonight in the mountains, temperatures will be in the upper 60s. And then Thursday through Sunday, it'll be mostly sunny. It'll be hot and high temperatures each day. Thursday through the weekend will be right around 90 degrees. So be careful out there in the heat. That's your forecast from the WXI 12 News First Warning Weather Center. I'm meteorologist Dave Aiken.

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3: We are building into some hot days ahead, and Thursday will be the day we start. Overnight lows tonight, the Piedmont and foothills will be muggy, low 70s, that's it. Then excessive heat in here, really Thursday all the way through Sunday. High temperatures in the Piedmont and the foothills each day into the upper 90s. In fact, we may be close to 100 on Friday and Saturday. And pretty dry through there till Sunday afternoon. Maybe a scattered shower or thunderstorm to end the weekend on a Sunday afternoon. So it's going to be a hot one. So make sure you take all those hot weather precautions across the Piedmont and foothills and the mountains too as we go on in through tomorrow and all the way into the first part of next week. Each day, temperatures will be in those upper 90s. Tonight in the mountains, temperatures will be in the upper 60s. And then Thursday through Sunday, it'll be mostly sunny. It'll be hot and high temperatures each day. Thursday through the weekend will be right around 90 degrees. So be careful out there in the heat. That's your forecast from the WXI 12 News First Warning Weather Center. I'm meteorologist Dave Aiken.
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0: WBRF Galax, Mount Airy, Winston-Salem, Greensboro. 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
2: We are building into some hot days ahead, Thursday will be the day we start. Overnight lows tonight, the Piedmont and foothills will be muggy, low 70s, that's it. Then excessive heat in here, really Thursday all the way through Sunday. High temperatures in the Piedmont and the foothills each day into the upper 90s. In fact, we may be close to 100 on Friday and Saturday. And pretty dry through there till Sunday afternoon, maybe a scattered shower or thunderstorm.

storm to end the weekend on Sunday afternoon. So it's going to be a hot one. So make sure you take all those hot weather precautions across the Piedmont and foothills and the mountains too, as we go on in through tomorrow and all the way into the first part of next week. As to each day, temperatures will be in those upper 90s. Tonight in the mountains, temperatures will be in the upper 60s. And then Thursday through Sunday, it'll be mostly sunny. It'll be hot, and high temperatures each day, Thursday through the weekend, will be right around 90 degrees. So be careful out there in the heat. That's your forecast from the WXI 12 News First Warning Weather Center. I'm meteorologist Dave Aiken.

Willie, Randy, Ronnie. Yep, we're on a first-name basis with the stars of Classic Country. 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
2: We are building into some hot days ahead, and Thursday will be the day we start. Overnight lows tonight, the Piedmont and foothills will be muggy, low 70s, that's it. Then excessive heat in here, really Thursday all the way through Sunday. High temperatures in the Piedmont and the foothills each day into the upper 90s. In fact, we may be close to 100 on Friday and Saturday. And pretty dry through there till Sunday afternoon. Maybe a scattered shower or thunderstorm to end the weekend on a Sunday afternoon. So it's going to be a hot one. So make sure you take all those hot weather precautions across the Piedmont and foothills and the mountains too as we go on in through tomorrow and all the way into the first part of next week. As to each day, temperatures will be in those upper 90s. Tonight in the mountains, temperatures will be in the upper 60s, and then Thursday through Sunday, it'll be mostly sunny, it'll be hot, and high temperatures each day, Thursday through the weekend, will be right around 90 degrees. So be careful out there in the heat. That's your forecast from the WXI 12 News First Warning Weather Center. I'm meteorologist Dave Aiken.
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0: WBRF Galax, Mount Airy, Winston-Salem, Greensboro. 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
2: We are building into some hot days ahead, and Thursday will be the day we start. Overnight lows tonight, the Piedmont and foothills will be muggy, low 70s, that's it. Then excessive heat in here, really Thursday all the way through Sunday. High temperatures in the Piedmont and the foothills each day into the upper 90s. In fact, we may be close to 100 on Friday and Saturday. And pretty dry through there till Sunday afternoon. Maybe a scattered shower or thunderstorm to end the weekend on Sunday afternoon. So it's going to be a hot one. So make sure you take all those hot weather precautions across the Piedmont and foothills and the mountains too as we go on in through tomorrow and all the way into the first part of next week. Each day, temperatures will be in those upper 90s. Tonight in the mountains, temperatures will be in the upper 60s. And then Thursday through Sunday, it'll be mostly sunny. It'll be hot and high temperatures each day. Thursday through the weekend will be right around 90 degrees. So be careful out there in the heat. That's your forecast from the WXI 12 News First Warning Weather Center. I'm meteorologist Dave Aiken.

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2: We are building into some hot days ahead, Thursday will be the day we start. Overnight lows tonight, the Piedmont and foothills will be muggy, low 70s, that's it. Then excessive heat in here, really Thursday all the way through Sunday. High temperatures in the Piedmont and the foothills each day into the upper 90s. In fact, we may be close to 100 on Friday and Saturday. And pretty dry through there till Sunday afternoon. Maybe a scattered shower or thunderstorm to end the weekend on a Sunday afternoon. So it's going to be a hot one. So make sure you take all those hot weather precautions across the Piedmont and foothills and the mountains too as we go on in through tomorrow and all the way into the first part of next week. Each day, temperatures will be in those upper 90s. Tonight in the mountains, temperatures will be in the upper 60s. And then Thursday through Sunday, it'll be mostly sunny. It'll be hot and high temperatures each day. Thursday through the weekend will be right around 90 degrees. So be careful out there in the heat. That's your forecast from the WXI 12 News First Warning Weather Center. I'm meteorologist Dave Aiken.
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2: We are building into some hot days ahead, Thursday will be the day we start. Overnight lows tonight in the Piedmont and foothills will be muggy, low 70s, that's it. Then excessive heat in here, really Thursday all the way through Sunday. High temperatures in the Piedmont and the foothills each day into the upper 90s. In fact, we may be close to 100 on Friday and Saturday. And pretty dry through there till Sunday afternoon. Maybe a scattered shower or thunderstorm to end the weekend on Sunday afternoon. So it's going to be a hot one, so make sure you take all those hot weather precautions across the Piedmont and foothills and the mountains too as we go on in through tomorrow and all the way into the first part of next week. Each day, temperatures will be in those upper 90s. Tonight in the mountains, temperatures will be in the upper 60s, and then Thursday through Sunday, it'll be mostly sunny, it'll be hot, and high temperatures each day, Thursday through the weekend, will be right around 90 degrees. So be careful out there in the heat. That's your forecast from the WXI 12 News First Warning Weather Center. I'm meteorologist Dave Aiken.

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0: What country am I in?
1: It doesn't matter. It's 5 o'clock somewhere.
0: It's always on 5 in Margaritaville, come to think of it.
1: Yeah, I heard that.
0: You've been there, haven't you?
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3: We are building into some hot days ahead, Thursday will be the day we start. Overnight lows tonight, the Piedmont and foothills will be muggy, low 70s, that's it. Then excessive heat in here, really Thursday all the way through Sunday. High temperatures in the Piedmont and the foothills each day into the upper 90s. In fact, we may be close to 100 on Friday and Saturday. And pretty dry through there till Sunday afternoon. Maybe a scattered shower or thunderstorm to end the weekend on Sunday afternoon. So it's going to be a hot one. So make sure you take all those hot weather precautions across the Piedmont and foothills and the mountains too as we go on in through tomorrow and all the way into the first part of next week. As to each day, temperatures will be in those upper 90s. Tonight in the mountains, temperatures will be in the upper 60s. And then Thursday through Sunday, it'll be mostly sunny. It'll be hot and high temperatures each day. Thursday through the weekend will be right around 90 degrees. So be careful out there in the heat. That's your forecast from the WXI 12 News First Warning Weather Center. I'm meteorologist Dave Aiken.
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2: We are building into some hot days ahead, and Thursday will be the day we start. Overnight lows tonight, the Piedmont and foothills will be muggy, low 70s, that's it. Then excessive heat in here, really Thursday all the way through Sunday. High temperatures in the Piedmont and the foothills each day into the upper 90s. In fact, we may be close to 100 on Friday and Saturday, and pretty dry through there till Sunday afternoon. Maybe a scattered shower or thunderstorm to end the weekend on Sunday afternoon. So it's going to be a hot one, so make sure you take all those hot weather precautions across the Piedmont and foothills and the mountains too as we go on in through tomorrow and all the way into the first part of next week. Each day, temperatures will be in those upper 90s. Tonight in the mountains, temperatures will be in the upper 60s, and then Thursday through Sunday, it'll be mostly sunny, it'll be hot, and high temperatures each day, Thursday through the weekend, will be right around 90 degrees. So be careful out there in the heat. That's your forecast from the WXI 12 News First Warning Weather Center. I'm meteorologist Dave Aiken.

0: 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Yup, we're on a first-name basis with the stars of Classic Country. 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

You know the heart of country music still beats in Luke the Drifter. You can tell it when he sang I Saw the Light. Old Marty, Hank and Lefty, why I can feel them right here with me.

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3: We are building into some hot days ahead, Thursday will be the day we start. Overnight lows tonight, the Piedmont and foothills will be muggy, low 70s, that's it. Then excessive heat in here, really Thursday all the way through Sunday. High temperatures in the Piedmont and the foothills each day into the upper 90s. In fact, we may be close to 100 on Friday and Saturday. And pretty dry through there till Sunday afternoon. Maybe a scattered shower or thunderstorm to end the weekend on a Sunday afternoon. So it's going to be a hot one. So make sure you take all those hot weather precautions across the Piedmont and foothills and the mountains too as we go on in through tomorrow and all the way into the first part of next week. Each day, temperatures will be in those upper 90s. Tonight in the mountains, temperatures will be in the upper 60s. And then Thursday through Sunday, it'll be mostly sunny. It'll be hot and high temperatures each day. Thursday through the weekend will be right around 90 degrees. So be careful out there in the heat. That's your forecast from the WXI 12 News First Warning Weather Center. I'm meteorologist Dave Aiken.
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0: WBRF Galax, Mount Airy, Winston-Salem, Greensboro. 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
1: Classic country weather.
2: We are building into some hot days ahead, Thursday will be the day we start. Overnight lows tonight, the Piedmont and foothills will be muggy, low 70s, that's it. Then excessive heat in here, really Thursday all the way through Sunday. High temperatures in the Piedmont and the foothills each day into the upper 90s. In fact, we may be close to 100 on Friday and Saturday. And pretty dry through there till Sunday afternoon. Maybe a scattered shower or thunderstorm to end the weekend on Sunday afternoon. So it's going to be a hot one. So make sure you take all those hot weather precautions across the Piedmont and foothills and the mountains too as we go on in through tomorrow and all the way into the first part of next week. As to each day, temperatures will be in those upper 90s. Tonight in the mountains, temperatures will be in the upper 60s. And then Thursday through Sunday, it'll be mostly sunny. It'll be hot and high temperatures each day. Thursday through the weekend will be right around 90 degrees. So be careful out there in the heat. That's your forecast from the WXI 12 News First Warning Weather Center. I'm meteorologist Dave Aiken.

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0: Here, really Thursday all the way through Sunday. High temperatures in the Piedmont and the foothills each day into the upper 90s. In fact, we may be close to 100 on Friday and Saturday, and pretty dry through there till Sunday afternoon. Maybe a scattered shower or thunderstorm to end the weekend on Sunday afternoon. So it's going to be a hot one, so make sure you take all those hot weather precautions across the Piedmont and foothills and the mountains too as we go on in through tomorrow and all the way into the first part of next week. Each day, temperatures will be in those upper 90s. Tonight in the mountains, temperatures will be in the upper 60s, and then Thursday through Sunday, it'll be mostly sunny, it'll be hot, and high temperatures each day, Thursday through the weekend, will be right around 90 degrees. So be careful out there in the heat. That's your forecast from the WXI 12 News First Warning Weather Center. I'm meteorologist Dave Aiken.
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0: Last words are important. You remember them. Welcome to Through the Bible, where we're wrapping up our study in the book of Genesis, and this time we'll eavesdrop on Jacob's last words to his sons and find out why Joseph's brothers were so worried when their father died. You know, it's not often that we attend two funerals in one day, but that's exactly what we'll do with Dr. J. Vernon McGee. We're going to begin in Genesis 49 with Jacob's death, and then fast forward to Genesis 50 and close with the death of Joseph. Well, this may be the end of Genesis, but the Bible bus doesn't stop here. We're headed next to the first book of the New Testament, the Gospel of Matthew. So as you buckle your seatbelt and settle in, we got time to read a letter. It's from Guadalupe in the U.S., and she writes, "There is no doubt in my mind that the Bible bus changes lives. I'm a recovering addict, and from the day Jesus Christ rescued me from the depths of darkness just 6 months ago, I have ridden the Bible bus daily. I feel that a saved soul cannot be right on with their salvation if they are not meditating on the words of our holy God on a daily basis. And who better than Dr. McGee to lay out the profound meaning of the Word of God? Quite simply, the Word of God is sustenance for the soul as food is to the flesh. We cannot live without His holy Word. We can't expect the world to understand the real aim of God's program without His Word. The Bible bus does just that. It helps us understand the program of God in its most revealing form. How profound is that? Victory is His, glory to God." Well, thanks for that good word, Guadalupe, that word of encouragement. Victory is indeed His. And let's pray and thank Him now. Father, we praise you for rescuing lives and sustaining souls through your holy word. Thank you for the victory that belongs to you alone. As we finish Genesis, Lord, write these final words on our hearts and strengthen us to walk faithfully with you. In Jesus' name, amen. Turn to Genesis 49 as we go through the Bible with Dr. J. Vernon McGee.
1: Now we come to this last study in the book of Genesis. And we got down in the 49th chapter to verse 16. Old Jacob is on his deathbed. He called his 12 sons around him. And we had already seen what he had to say concerning six of

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0: In our over-medicated society, with mental health going on everywhere and plaguing us at every turn, why not meditate on God's Word? Joshua 1 verse 8, Psalm 1 says, His delight is in the law of the Lord. In His law He meditates day and night to become like a fruitful tree planted by the rivers of water. Colossians says, Let the Word of Christ dwell in you richly. You see, the Word of God points us to the Son of God and brings us to the grace of God. And everything changes when you get the Word of God in you. The Word of God starts coming out of you. Take a verse of the Bible to bed with you tonight. Memorize it, meditate on it, think about each part of it, and let God work in your soul like a probiotic that will cleanse, comfort, convict, and encourage you. Meditate so you don't have to medicate. It's the Word of God, and it changes lives.
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building into some hot days ahead, and Thursday will be the day we start. Overnight lows tonight, the Piedmont and foothills will be muggy, low 70s, that's it. Then excessive heat in here, really Thursday all the way through Sunday. High temperatures in the Piedmont and the foothills each day into the upper 90s. In fact, we may be close to 100 on Friday and Saturday, and pretty dry through there till Sunday afternoon. Maybe a scattered shower or thunderstorm to end the weekend on Sunday afternoon. So it's going to be a hot one, so make sure you take all those hot weather precautions across the Piedmont and foothills and the mountains too as we go on in through tomorrow and all the way into the first part of next week. As to each day, temperatures will be in those upper 90s. Tonight in the mountains, temperatures will be in the upper 60s, and then Thursday through Sunday, it'll be mostly sunny, it'll be hot, and high temperatures each day, Thursday through the weekend, will be right around 90 degrees. So be careful out there in the heat. That's your forecast from the WXI 12 News First Warning Weather Center. I'm meteorologist Dave Aiken.

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3: We are building into some hot days ahead, Thursday will be the day we start. Overnight lows tonight in the Piedmont and foothills will be muggy, low 70s, that's it. Then excessive heat in here, really Thursday all the way through Sunday. High temperatures in the Piedmont and the foothills each day into the upper 90s. In fact, we may be close to 100 on Friday and Saturday, and pretty dry through there till Sunday afternoon. Maybe a scattered shower or thunderstorm to end the weekend on Sunday afternoon. So it's going to be a hot one, so make sure you take all those hot weather precautions across the Piedmont and foothills and the mountains too.

0: as we go on in through tomorrow and all the way into the first part of next week. Each day, temperatures will be in those upper 90s. Tonight in the mountains, temperatures will be in the upper 60s. And then Thursday through Sunday, it'll be mostly sunny. It'll be hot, and high temperatures each day, Thursday through the weekend, will be right around 90 degrees. So be careful out there in the heat. That's your forecast from the WXI 12 News First Warning Weather Center. I'm meteorologist Dave Aiken.
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1: Captain Stu from the Mayflower 2. 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
1: Mayflower 2, Rural Hall. 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
4: From the WXII 12 First Warning Weather Center, I'm meteorologist Brian Slocum as we get ready for a hot holiday weekend. Temperatures expected to really heat up today, near 90 in the mountains and upper 90s for the Triad and Foothills. Heat advisory are in place for the Triad and Foothills midday through late in the evening, about 8 p.m. later on tonight. Light winds out of the east-southeast expected.

0: Could see a stray mountain thunderstorm, but that heat index over 100 degrees today will certainly be the big weather story for the next few days. Could be even hotter Friday or Saturday. Record highs are possible as Mercury climbs to the century mark. Isolated storms possible, especially north and west. Temperatures remain hot on Sunday, but do cool a little bit. We'll see more cooling with better rain chances for next week. So stay safe. Watch out for heat-related illnesses over the next couple of days. I'm WXAI 12 meteorologist Brian Slocum. Have a great day.
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Alan Jackson, Brooks and Dunn, George Strait, their home in Southern Virginia and the Piedmont Triad. 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
5: From the WXII 12 First Warning Weather Center, I'm meteorologist Brian Slocum. As we get ready for a hot holiday weekend, temperatures expected to really heat up today, near 90 in the mountains and upper 90s for the Triad and Foothills. Heat advisories are in place for the Triad and Foothills midday through late in the evening, about 8 p.m. later on tonight. Light winds out of the east-southeast expected. Could see a stray mountain thunderstorm, but that heat index over 100 degrees today will certainly be the big weather story for the next few days. Could be even hotter Friday or Saturday. Record highs are possible as Mercury climbs to the century mark. Isolated storms possible, especially north and west. Temperatures remain hot on Sunday, but do cool a little bit. We'll see more cooling with better rain chances for next week. So stay safe. Watch out for heat-related illnesses over the next couple of days. I'm WXII 12 meteorologist Brian Slocum. Have a great day.
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3: From the WXII 12 First Warning Weather Center, I'm meteorologist Brian Slocum as we get ready for a hot holiday weekend. Temperatures expected to really heat up today, near 90 in the mountains and upper 90s for the Triad and Foothills. Heat advisories are in place for the Triad and Foothills midday through late in the evening, about 8 p.m. later on tonight. Light winds out of the east-southeast expected. Could see a stray mountain thunderstorm, but that heat index over 100 degrees today will certainly be the big weather story for the next few days. Could be even hotter Friday or Saturday. Record highs are possible as Mercury climbs to the century mark. Isolated storms possible, especially north and west. Temperatures remain hot on Sunday, but do cool a little bit. We'll see more cooling with better rain chances for next week. So stay safe. Watch out for heat-related illnesses over the next couple of days. I'm WXII 12 meteorologist Brian Slocum. Have a great day.
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2: From the WXII 12 First Warning Weather Center, I'm meteorologist Brian Slocum as we get ready for a hot holiday weekend. Temperatures expected to really heat up today, near 90 in the mountains and upper 90s for the Triad and Foothills. Heat advisories are in place for the Triad and Foothills midday through late in the evening, about 8 p.m. later on tonight. Light winds out of the east-southeast expected. Could see a stray mountain thunderstorm, but that heat index over 100 degrees today will certainly be the big weather story for the next few days. Could be even hotter Friday or Saturday. Record highs are possible as Mercury climbs to the century mark. Isolated storms possible, especially north and west. Temperatures remain hot on Sunday, but do cool a little bit. We'll see more cooling with better rain chances for next week. So stay safe. Watch out for heat-related illnesses over the next couple of days. I'm WXII 12 meteorologist Brian Slocum. Have a great day.
0: The good stuff. 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
6: 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Chief Mike here again from the Galax Volunteer Fire Department with another segment of Chatting with the Chief. 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So as you are planning your summer, why not have fun at some of the area's upcoming events and support your local first responders at the same time? 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Galax Fire has several upcoming fundraising events. 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
4: From the WXII 12 First Warning Weather Center, I'm meteorologist Brian Slocum as we get ready for a hot holiday weekend. Temperatures expected to really heat up today, near 90 in the mountains and upper 90s for the Triad and Foothills. Heat advisories are in place for the Triad and Foothills midday through late in the evening, about 8 p.m. later on tonight. Light winds out of the east-southeast expected. Could see a stray mountain thunderstorm, but that heat index over 100 degrees today will certainly be the big weather story for the next few days. Could be even hotter Friday or Saturday. Record highs are possible as Mercury climbs to the century mark. Isolated storms possible, especially north and west. Temperatures remain hot on Sunday, but do cool a little bit. We'll see more cooling with better rain chances for next week. So stay safe. Watch out for heat-related illnesses over the next couple of days. I'm WXII 12 meteorologist Brian Slocum. Have a great day.

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2: From the WXII 12 First Warning Weather Center, I'm meteorologist Brian Slocum as we get ready for a hot holiday weekend. Temperatures expected to really heat up today near 90 in the mountains and upper 90s for the Triad and Foothills. Heat advisories are in place for the Triad and Foothills midday through late in the evening, about 8 p.m. later on tonight. Light winds out of the east-southeast expected. Could see a stray mountain thunderstorm, but that heat index over 100 degrees today will certainly be the big weather story for the next few days. Could be even hotter Friday or Saturday. Record highs are possible as Mercury climbs to the century mark. Isolated storms possible, especially north and west. Temperatures remain hot on Sunday, but do cool a little bit. We'll see more cooling with better rain chances for next week. So stay safe. Watch out for heat-related illnesses over the next couple of days. I'm WXII 12 meteorologist Brian Slocum. Have a great day.
0: Willie, Randy, Ronnie. Yup, we're on a first-name basis with the stars of Classic Country. 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
3: From the WXII 12 First Warning Weather Center, I'm meteorologist Brian Slocum as we get ready for a hot holiday weekend. Temperatures expected to really heat up today, near 90 in the mountains and upper 90s for the Triad and Foothills. Heat advisories are in place for the Triad and Foothills midday through late in the evening, about 8 p.m. later on tonight. Light winds out of the east-southeast expected. Could see a stray mountain thunderstorm, but that heat index over 100 degrees today will certainly be the big weather story for the next few days. Could be even hotter Friday or Saturday. Record highs are possible as Mercury climbs to the century mark. Isolated storms possible, especially north and west. Temperatures remain hot on Sunday, but do cool a little bit. We'll see more cooling with better rain chances for next week. So stay safe. Watch out for heat-related illnesses over the next couple of days. I'm WXII 12 meteorologist Brian Slocum. Have a great day.

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2: Denny Hamlin tested at Chicagoland Speedway back in April in advance of the NASCAR Cup Series race at the track this Sunday. He says that a lot has changed on the surface since the series last raced there in 2019. Add to that a completely different race car, and he expects many unknowns for the entire field heading into this weekend.
11: You know, I don't remember the track being that rough, but we had suspension on the car. You know, now with the underbody being the main source of downforce, we have to run our car so low, which makes the track feel bumpier than I remember.
2: 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I'm Kyle Rickey. 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
2: From the WXII 12 First Warning Weather Center, I'm meteorologist Brian Slocum as we get ready for a hot holiday weekend. Temperatures expected to really heat up today near 90 in the mountains and upper 90s for the Triad and Foothills. Heat advisory are in place for the Triad and Foothills midday through late in the evening, about 8 p.m. later on tonight. Light winds out of the east-southeast expected. Could see a stray mountain thunderstorm, but that heat index over 100 degrees today will certainly be the big weather story for the next few days. Could be even hotter Friday or Saturday. Record highs are possible as Mercury climbs to the century mark. Isolated storms possible, especially north and west. Temperatures remain hot on Sunday, but do cool a little bit. We'll see more cooling with better rain chances for next week. So stay safe. Watch out for heat-related illnesses over the next couple of days. I'm WXII 12 meteorologist Brian Slocum. Have a great day.
0: Alan Jackson, Brooks and Dunn, George Strait, their home in Southern Virginia and the Piedmont Triad. 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
9: 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A lot of weird, ungodly tales about Marie. She's supposed to have a lot of magic folk.

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6: From the WXII 12 First Warning Weather Center, I'm meteorologist Brian Slocum as we get ready for a hot holiday weekend. Temperatures expected to really heat up today near 90. In the mountains and upper 90s for the Trident and Foothills. Heat advisories are in place for the Trident and Foothills midday through late in the evening, about 8 p.m. later on tonight. Light winds out of the east-southeast expected. Could see a stray mountain thunderstorm, but that heat index over 100 degrees today will certainly be the big weather story for the next few days. Could be even hotter Friday or Saturday. Record highs are possible as Mercury climbs to the century mark. Isolated storms possible, especially north and west. Temperatures remain hot on Sunday, but do cool a little bit. We'll see more cooling with better rain chances for next week. So stay safe. Watch out for heat-related illnesses over the next couple of days. I'm WXII 12.

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2: From the WXII 12 First Warning Weather Center, I'm meteorologist Brian Slocum as we get ready for a hot holiday weekend. Temperatures expected to really heat up today, near 90 in the mountains and upper 90s for the Triad and Foothills. Heat advisories are in place for the Triad and Foothills midday through late in the evening, about 8 p.m. later on tonight. Light winds out of the east-southeast expected. Could see a stray mountain thunderstorm, but that heat index over 100 degrees today will certainly be the big weather story for the next few days. Could be even hotter Friday or Saturday. Record highs are possible as Mercury climbs to the century mark. Isolated storms possible, especially north and west. Temperatures remain hot on Sunday, but do cool a little bit. We'll see more cooling with better rain chances for next week. So stay safe. Watch out for heat-related illnesses over the next couple of days. I'm WXII 12 meteorologist Brian Slocum. Have a great day.
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3: From the WXII 12 First Warning Weather Center, I'm meteorologist Brian Slocum as we get ready for a hot holiday weekend. Temperatures expected to really heat up today, near 90 in the mountains and upper 90s for the Triad and Foothills. Heat advisories are in place for the Triad and Foothills midday through late in the evening, about 8 p.m. later on tonight. Light winds out of the east-southeast expected. Could see a stray mountain thunderstorm, but that heat index over 100 degrees today will certainly be the big weather story for the next few days. Could be even hotter Friday or Saturday. Record highs are possible as Mercury climbs to the century mark. Isolated storms possible, especially north and west. Temperatures remain hot on Sunday, but do cool a little bit. We'll see more cooling with better rain chances for next week. So stay safe. Watch out for heat-related illnesses over the next couple of days. I'm WXII 12 meteorologist Brian Slocum. Have a great day.
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0: the WXII 12 First Warning Weather Center. I'm meteorologist Brian Slocum as we get ready for a hot holiday weekend. Temperatures expected to really heat up today, near 90 in the mountains and upper 90s for the Triad and Foothills. Heat advisories are in place for the Triad and Foothills midday through late in the evening, about 8 p.m. later on tonight. Light winds out of the east-southeast expected. Could see a stray mountain thunderstorm, but that heat index over 100 degrees today will certainly be the big weather story for the next few days. Could be even hotter Friday or Saturday. Record highs are possible as Mercury climbs to the century mark. Isolated storms possible, especially north and west. Temperatures remain hot on Sunday, but do cool a little bit. We'll see more cooling with better rain chances for next week. So stay safe. Watch out for heat-related illnesses over the next couple of days. I'm WXII 12 meteorologist Brian Slocum. Have a great day.
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0: Hello, everyone. Chief Mike here again from the Galax Fire Department. Welcome to our favorite hunting season of the year. That's right, it's duck season. The Great Galax Duck Race is scheduled for Saturday, July 4th at 10 a.m. in beautiful downtown Galax. A truckload of rubber duckies, each with their very own number, will be dumped into Chestnut Creek. The ticket holder matching the number on the first duck to cross the finish line wins $1,000. The Great Galax Duck Race is just another fun fundraiser produced by the Galax Fire Department to further our mission of saving lives and property. 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
4: From the WXII 12 First Warning Weather Center, I'm meteorologist Brian Slocum. As we get ready for a hot holiday weekend, temperatures expected to really heat up today, near 90 in the mountains and upper 90s for the Triad and Foothills. Heat advisories are in place for the Triad and Foothills midday through late in the evening, about 8 p.m. later on tonight. Light winds out of the east-southeast expected. Could see a stray mountain thunderstorm, but that heat index over 100 degrees today will certainly be the big weather story for the next few days. Could be even hotter Friday or Saturday. Record highs are possible as Mercury climbs to the century mark. Isolated storms possible, especially north and west. Temperatures remain hot on Sunday, but do cool a little bit. We'll see more cooling with better rain chances for next week. So stay safe. Watch out for heat-related illnesses over the next couple of days. I'm WXII 12 meteorologist Brian Slocum. Have a great day.
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Willie, Randy, Ronnie. Yep, we're on a first-name basis with the stars of Classic Country. 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
2: From the WXII 12 First Warning Weather Center, I'm meteorologist Brian Slocum as we get ready for a hot holiday weekend. Temperatures expected to really heat up today near 90 in the mountains and upper 90s for the Triad and Foothills. Heat advisory are in place for the Triad and Foothills midday through late in the evening, about 8 p.m. later on tonight. Light winds out of the east-southeast expected. Could see a stray mountain thunderstorm, but that heat index over 100 degrees today will certainly be the big weather story for the next few days. Could be even hotter Friday or Saturday. Record highs are possible as Mercury climbs to the century mark. Isolated storms possible, especially north and west. Temperatures remain hot on Sunday, but do cool a little bit. We'll see more cooling with better rain chances for next week. So stay safe. Watch out for heat-related illnesses over the next couple of days. I'm WXII 12 meteorologist Brian Slocum. Have a great day.
3: Okay, Brian, the heat advisory is in effect for just about everyone this afternoon. Piedmont Triad, plenty of sunshine down there right now in the Triad. 97 degrees, feels like 107. And up here in the mountains in southwest Virginia, we're looking at 92 degrees, plenty of sunshine, and feels like 101 up here in the mountains.

Donald Eugene Gibson right there with a great country classic, Far, Far Away. Good afternoon, everybody. Welcome to the show. Here we are on Thursday already, and summertime is really here. Here we are, second day of the month of July. It is 2026. Buford Kegley back in here. Got some great music for you today, so stick around with me if you will. We'll get some ice water. We'll find some somewhere. And we'll keep cool and look at the sunshine. Be sure you got your shades on and listen to some great music if that's all right with you. Here's Clint Black right now with a good run of bad luck.

But remember what I tell you, in time you're gonna pay.

0: There's Willie Nelson, Funny How Time Slips Away. That song came out first in 1961. My friend, the late and great Billy Walker, recorded that in 61 and had a big hit with it in 61. And then Willie recorded it in 1965. It was on his album, Country Willie, His Own Songs. And since that, everybody's recorded that song, I think. Funny How Time Slips Away, a Willie Nelson song.
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Retired from the road now. There he is, Alan Jackson, right here on a Thursday afternoon with that small town southern man.

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Better get ready for the country. There's way more right here on a Thursday afternoon at Classic Country 98.1. Here's Tracy Lawrence. Better man, better off.

KT Oslin right there. Do ya? Right here on a hot summer day. Heat advisories all over the place today. It's 92 up here in the mountains. Of course, a little bit warmer if you're down in the Piedmont Triad. But they're still in the 90s. Hadn't hit 100 yet, or it hadn't a few minutes ago down in Winston-Salem and through there. But we're 92 up here in Southwest Virginia at Classic Country 98. Here's the one and only Burl Ives.

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4: Classic Country Weather. From the WXII 12 First Warning Weather Center, I'm meteorologist Brian Slocum as we get ready for a hot holiday weekend. Temperatures expected to really heat up today, near 90 in the mountains and upper 90s for the Triad and Foothills. Heat advisories are in place for the Triad and Foothills midday through late in the evening, about 8 p.m. later on tonight. Light winds out of the east-southeast expected. Could see a stray mountain thunderstorm, but that heat index over 100 degrees today will certainly be the big weather story for the next few days. Could be even hotter Friday or Saturday. Record highs are possible as Mercury climbs to the century mark. Isolated storms possible, especially north and west. Temperatures remain hot on Sunday, but do cool a little bit. We'll see more cooling with better rain chances for next week. So stay safe. Watch out for heat-related illnesses over the next couple of days. I'm WXII 12 meteorologist Brian Slocum. Have a great day.
5: Okay, Brian, hot and sunny just about everywhere. Piedmont Triad right now is 99 degrees. Plenty of sunshine there. 99 in the Triad area. And our friends and listeners up in West Jefferson, North Carolina, in the northwestern part of North Carolina, which borders Tennessee and Virginia, there's a wealth of things to do in West Jefferson where it's cool compared to a lot of other places. 85 degrees, can you believe that? 85 and sunny up in West Jefferson. And here at Classic Country 98, We're sunny and

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One of those great John Hartford songs right there, Gentle on My Mind, from Glenn Campbell this afternoon here on a beautiful day in the good old summertime. We got to get used to this hot weather because it's going to be around for a few more months now. Summertime is not over, you know, just got started. So how do we get used to this hot weather? But we'll have to some way or other. 99 already down there in the Piedmont Triad, and we're only 92 up here where we

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The late and great Rick Nelson right there went to a garden party way back in 72 was when we went to that garden party. And he was there and he was singing. And everybody wanted to hear those old songs that he used to do with Ozzy and Harriet. Remember them? The Nelsons? Oh, nobody remembers them because everybody's young that's listening today. Hey, we're 3:56 on a Thursday afternoon in the good old summertime. I got to play this and send it up to Doris. Doris Doss up there in West Virginia. She's loving this weather, and she's about to adjust to the heat, I think. I think we all are because it's getting pretty close to that 100-degree mark. We're 92 where we are down in Winston-Salem. In another 5 or 10 minutes, it'll be 100. Getting close to that 100-degree mark. Everybody's under a heat advisory, so do be careful. I got to send this one up to Doris, though. She hadn't heard this one in a while. I don't know why she's thinking about this song. It's a great one. I thought the world of Roger Miller. He's some kind of writer. He came out with this one in 64 on a single, and then again on his album in 1965. Here's the late and great Roger Miller for Doris and everybody that remembers this one right here. Aww. Do wackadoo.

0: Oh, those old boys used to come to my recording sessions and make strange noises when I was doing my recording session. Statler Brothers, it is. Do you remember those? Yeah, I remember those.
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3: From the WXII 12 First Warning Weather Center, I'm meteorologist Brian Slocum as we get ready for a hot holiday weekend. Temperatures expected to really heat up today, near 90 in the mountains and upper 90s for the Triad and Foothills. Heat advisories are in place for the Triad and Foothills midday through late in the evening, about 8 p.m. later on tonight. Light winds out of the east-southeast expected. Could see a stray mountain thunderstorm, but that heat index over 100 degrees today will certainly be the big weather story for the next few days. Could be even hotter Friday or Saturday. Record highs are possible as Mercury climbs to the century mark. Isolated storms possible, especially north and west. Temperatures remain hot on Sunday, but do cool a little bit. We'll see more cooling with better rain chances for next week. So stay safe. Watch out for heat-related illnesses over the next couple of days. I'm WXII 12 meteorologist Brian Slocum. Have a great day.
0: Oh, yes, it's hot anywhere you go. Piedmont Triad's getting close to 100. We could do the countdown, I believe. 99 and 3/4. And, well, we'll wait a little while on that. We'll just call it 99 down there in the Piedmont Triad under sunny skies. And our friends down in Stuart, Virginia, the county seat of Patrick County, population 1,431. Named after Confederate General Jeb Stuart of nearby Ararat, Virginia. Down in Stuart, it's 98 degrees under sunny skies there. We're a little bit cooler than that. Not much. We got plenty of sunshine. We're looking at 92.
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0: Johnny Lee right there playing that Cherokee fiddle. Couple of days before the 4th of July. It'll be here before you know it. Hope everybody's going to have a great, great 4th this weekend.
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1: Oh, I do say I won't meet some of those UFO fireworks from Last Chance over there in Laurel Bloomery. Yeah, I got a couple of days to get them. It's 4:15 here at Classic Country 98. Vince is down there in Statesville. Hey, Vince, hope you're doing well. I know you're loving this hot weather, and you're going to love the 4th of July, too. So have a great one. He wanted to hear this song right here. This means a lot, this song does. If you haven't listened to it, listen to it. It's got a great meaning. Tracy Lawrence had a hit with this. So for Vince and everybody down around Statesville or whoever you are, if you like this song, Tracy Lawrence is here right now with Paint Me a Birmingham.

0: poor, poor, poor, pitiful me. Terry Lynn Sawson right there, better known as just Terry Clark. Yeah, Terry Clark, a great Canadian country music singer and songwriter, and plays a pretty good guitar, too. Terry Clark, hadn't heard from Terry in quite a while. Anyway, she's a great lady and a great artist as well. Terry Clark, born in Montreal and raised in Medicine Hat, Alberta, Canada. That's where she's from, and still makes her home up there in Canada as well.
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Conway Twitty right there and Linda on my mind. Coming up on 4:30 in the afternoon. Hope your day is good here on this, what is it, Thursday? Yeah, I guess it is Thursday. I've had the days mixed up for the past 2 weeks now. I don't know what, if it's Monday or Sunday. But anyway, I think it's Thursday. Is that what my calendar says? That's what it says. Thursday afternoon, here we are on the second day of July. And, of course, Saturday is the 4th of July, so I want everybody to enjoy it. But just hit 100 a few minutes ago. If you're in Winston-Salem, oh, yeah, everybody's celebrating. I can see them in the streets now. No shirt, no shoes, no problem. Just be out there and stay cool, yeah. 100 degrees if you're in Winston-Salem, but here in the mountains where I'm standing, it's a little bit cooler. But I just assumed to have 100 is 96, and that's what it is right here where I am. 96 good old warm degrees here in the city of Galax under sunny skies. Couple of people wanted me to play this one today. The original version of this song goes back to 1967. Here's the late and great Jim Ed Brown for you.

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6: From the WXII 12 First Warning Weather Center, I'm meteorologist Brian Slocum as we get ready for a hot holiday weekend. Temperatures expected to really heat up today, near 90 in the mountains and upper 90s for the Triad and Foothills. Heat advisories are in place for the Triad and Foothills. Midday through late in the evening, about 8 p.m. later on tonight. Light winds out of the east-southeast expected. Could see a stray mountain.

0: thunderstorm, but that heat index over 100 degrees today will certainly be the big weather story for the next few days. Could be even hotter Friday or Saturday. Record highs are possible as Mercury climbs to the century mark. Isolated storms possible, especially north and west. Temperatures remain hot on Sunday, but do cool a little bit. We'll see more cooling with better rain chances for next week. So stay safe. Watch out for heat-related illnesses over the next couple of days. I'm WXAI 12 meteorologist Brian Slocum. Have a great day.
1: Okay, I'll try my best to, and we're all in this heat wave together. And it's hot out there. It really is. Piedmont Triad just turned 100 a few minutes ago. 100 degrees it is in the Piedmont Triad, under sunny skies, naturally. Our friends and listeners over in Hillsville, Virginia, Carroll County, it's only 92 over there, 92 and sunny. And right here at Classic Country 98, we're 96 degrees. We're getting up there pretty close to 100 ourselves. So let's be careful here. Under sunny skies, 96 degrees here at Classic Country 98. Let's see, Dale and Robin checked in a little while ago. Dale and Robin down in Winston-Salem, North Carolina, wanted to hear some David Allan Coe. So Dale and Robin, have a great day. Happy 4th to you. And here's the late and great David Allan Coe for you.

For some J.R. Cash fans, there he is, Ghost Riders in the Sky, here on a Thursday afternoon. Thank you for joining me. Buford in here with you till the 6 o'clock hour. We got the drive at 5, of course, coming up during the 5 o'clock hour. And that's just a few minutes away, so stick around for the drive at 5. Some great outlaw country and classic country and maybe something you've never heard of. You never can tell. Driving at 5, we'll do that during the 5 o'clock hour. And I want to say hello to Tom down in Dublin, Virginia. Tom listens every day. He's a great listener to Classic Country 98. Tom, thank you so much. And I know you're a Dottie West fan, so I'm going to play you some Dottie West if you're listening. I hope you are this afternoon. She was a great lady, a great artist out in Nashville, Tennessee, and, of course, had a lot of hits with Kenny Rogers and other folks as well. Here's one of her hits. The late and great Dottie West. Send this out to Tom and everybody that loves Dottie in Country Sunshine. You say

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4: 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I'm Susie Armstrong. 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
2: Toward turn number 12, Kligerman with the lead. Zane Smith is still there, right behind. Here comes Zane Smith. He tries to shove a fender up alongside of Kligerman. Kligerman cuts him off, and Parker Kligerman has won the O'Reilly Auto Parts 150 at Mid-Ohio.
3: Parker Kligerman will attempt to add another triumph to his resume, like that win at Mid-Ohio from 2022, when he competes next weekend at Connecticut's Lime Rock Park. Spire Motorsports announced today. The broadcaster and semi-retired racer from Connecticut will pilot the number 77 Chevrolet in the NASCAR Craftsman Truck Series Clash on Saturday, July 11th. Part of the track's ownership group, Kligerman has three series victories. I'm Susie Armstrong. This is NASCAR Today on the Motor Racing Network.

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2: From the WXII 12 First Warning Weather Center, I'm meteorologist Brian Slocum as we get ready for a hot holiday weekend. Temperatures expected to really heat up today near 90 in the mountains and upper 90s for the Triad and Foothills. Heat advisories are in place for the Triad and Foothills midday through late in the evening, about 8 p.m. later on tonight. Light winds out of the east-southeast expected. Could see a stray mountain thunderstorm, but that heat index over 100 degrees today will certainly be the big weather story for the next few days. Could be even hotter Friday or Saturday. Record highs are possible as Mercury climbs to the century mark. Isolated storms possible, especially north and west. Temperatures remain hot on Sunday, but do cool a little bit. We'll see more cooling with better rain chances for next week. So stay safe. Watch out for heat-related illnesses over the next couple of days. I'm WXII 12 meteorologist Brian Slocum. Have a great day.
3: Okay, the day's about over, though. Yes, it is. And I'll tell you, everybody's looking at those high temperatures. Piedmont Triad still looking at 100 degrees. It's 100 down there in the Triad area under sunny skies. And our friends and neighbors and listeners up in Allegheny County, a little bit cooler. Sparta, North Carolina, 90 degrees and sunny right now. And where I'm standing here in Classic Country 98, we're looking at sunny skies and 93 at the moment. 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

And there she is, along with that hot band, Demi Lou Harris, and All I Want's a Driving Wheel. Good afternoon, everybody. Welcome to the show, Driving at 5. That's what we're doing here on a Thursday. Buford Kegley in here till the 6 o'clock hour. Some of your favorite music, old and new, outlaw and non-outlaw, and a little bit of everything. So hang on, we're here. Hank Thompson. Oh, yes. Wake up, Irene.

0: rock right there. Wish you didn't have to go, Evangeline. She's not going anywhere for a long time. Summer has just begun, you know. She's going to be around all summer long, that Evangeline is. But after summer's gone, she'll be going back out of town again. Here we are on the drive at 5 on Thursday. Well, we got to get ready. I got to take my flip-flops off here and put my wedding clothes on, my suit. We got a wedding to go to, Stephen, you know. Yeah, this weekend's a big wedding, and you and I are invited. We can't turn it down. We're going to New York City. We're going to Madison Square Garden. Yeah, we got a Swifty wedding we got to go to. So remember that. Are you ready? You got your suit ready? I hope you have, because we're going to have to hurry.
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Oh, pretty woman. Everybody knows the words to that song right there. The late and great Roy Orbison for you on the drive at 5 on a Thursday or a little Friday. Everybody's getting ready for the 4th of July. And it's only a couple of days away. So I hope it's going to be a great 4th for you. And wherever you are, I hope you can keep cool. But that's going to be a tough job, I do believe. 524, driving at 5.

Oh, I know everybody can sing that song. You know the lyrics to that song. Just a Swing In from John Anderson here on The Drive at 5. Thanks for joining me here on The Drive at 5 for a Thursday. I got to get this song on for Ray Price right here because some folks wanted to hear this one this afternoon. It's one that was written by a friend of mine, Whispering Bill Anderson. Bill wrote this a long, long time ago, and Ray Price recorded it, and he had a big, big hit with this song in 58. And among the members of Ray Price's band back there in 1958, this will surprise some of you. It won't some of you, though, because you know who were members of his band. But if it happened today, it would really put the hurt on you because this would be a big surprise to everybody. Roger Miller was in the band this time in 1958 in the Ray Price band, the Cherokee Cowboys. And Roger Miller was a member of the band. Willie Nelson was also a member of the band in 58. Daryl McCall, Johnny Paycheck, Johnny Bush, Buddy Emmons, and Buddy Spiker all were members of Ray Price's band this time of the year in 1958. And Ray Price had this big hit right here.

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3: 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Thanks for listening. The River Crew's listening. Hey, where are you guys at anyway? The River Crew today. They're on the river somewhere, but I don't know where. But the River Crew is listening. Calvin, send this out to you, too. To Calvin, Peacock, and the rest of the River Crew who's listening, wanted to hear this one right here.

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But the River Crew is listening. Calvin, send this out to you too. To Calvin, Peacock, and the rest of the River Crew who's listening, wanted to hear this one right here. Mel McDaniel and Shoestring.

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2: Classic country weather. From the WXII 12 First Warning Weather Center, I'm meteorologist Brian Slocum as we get ready for a hot holiday weekend. Temperatures expected to really heat up today, near 90 in the mountains and upper 90s for the Triad and Foothills. Heat advisories are in place for the Triad and Foothills midday through late in the evening, about 8 p.m. later on tonight. Light winds out of the east-southeast expected. Could see a stray mountain thunderstorm, but that heat index over 100 degrees today will certainly be the big weather story for the next few days. Could be even hotter Friday or Saturday. Record highs are possible as Mercury climbs to the century mark. Isolated storms possible, especially north and west. Temperatures remain hot on Sunday, but do cool a little bit. We'll see more cooling with better rain chances for next week. So stay safe. Watch out for heat-related illnesses over the next couple of days. I'm WXII 12 meteorologist Brian Slocum. Have a great day.
3: Oh, summertime, summertime, summertime. Well, if you're in the Piedmont Triad right now, you're still sunny. 99, that's what it is. Cooling down a little bit. Not enough so you can tell it, though. 99 degrees down in the Piedmont Triad right now. Let's go down to Brunswick County, North Carolina, right there close to the ocean, Southport, North Carolina. Ideal seaside community, majestic oaks, draped in Spanish moss, establish an enchanting ambience across the town there in Southport. Southport's 83. Can you believe it? It's cool right there on the ocean now. 83 in Southport under sunny skies. 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We're looking at sunshine. And we're down to 92. Is that right? Yeah, I think it is. 92 degrees right here at Classic Country 98.

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Don and Phil, the Everly Brothers right there with Problems. I guess everybody has problems every now and then. You know what? I'm about to run out of time. I have tried to get all the requests on this afternoon, but I couldn't get them all on because it's so busy. And we're busy celebrating, getting ready for, of course, the big holiday coming up. 250 years of independence. That's what we're celebrating on the 4th of July. The Declaration of Independence in 1776. 250 years, this will be the only time we'll celebrate that. The first time and the only time that we'll be celebrating 250 years. So enjoy and be safe. That's the main thing. Hope everybody has a great, great 4th of July. Just be safe. And I'll see you again on Monday. I got to move it out of here. I got to play this for everybody, though, especially for Rhonda. This means a lot to Rhonda and myself. So I'm going to wind it up, Rhonda. Hope you're listening out there. Everybody, have a great 4th of July. Here we go. Shooter Jennings is here with that 4th of July.

0: WBRF, Galax, Mount Airy, Winston-Salem, Greensboro. WKBA, Vinton, Roanoke.
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2: From the WXII 12 First Warning Weather Center, I'm meteorologist Brian Slocum as we get ready for a hot holiday weekend. Temperatures expected to really heat up today near 90 in the mountains and upper 90s for the Triad and Foothills. Heat advisories are in place for the Triad and Foothills midday through late in the evening, about 8 p.m. later on tonight. Light winds out of the east-southeast expected. Could see a stray mountain thunderstorm, but that heat index over 100 degrees today will certainly be the big weather story for the next few days. Could be even hotter Friday or Saturday. Record highs are possible as Mercury climbs to the century mark. Isolated storms possible, especially north and west. Temperatures remain hot on Sunday, but do cool a little bit. We'll see more cooling with better rain chances for next week. So stay safe. Watch out for heat-related illnesses over the next couple of days. I'm WXII 12 meteorologist Brian Slocum. Have a great day.
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0: For the first time since 2019, Chicagoland Speedway is back. And even though it's been six seasons without racing there, Joey Logano is going for his seventh straight top 10 at that racetrack. Here's what he had to say about the return.
2: Yes, but it was a great track. I just remember it being wide, being able to move around the racetrack a lot. I heard the bumps are getting worse, so I'm curious to see what that's like. I'm excited they're bringing the racetrack back, hopefully for a while, but we'll see. I kind of wrote that one off. I figured I was never going to get to see that place again, but pretty excited to see it again.
0: Denny Hamlin recently completed a tire test at Chicagoland. Here were his takeaways.
3: Gosh, it's been so long since I raced there, and we hadn't run there in the next-gen car. So my thing was, I don't remember the track being that rough, but we also used to, last time we ran there, we had suspension on the car. now with the underbody being the main source of downforce, we have to run our car so low, which makes the track feel bumpier than I remember.
0: Kyle Larson also participated in the tire test. And by the way, he's still searching for his first win there.
4: It was really fast, had a lot more grip than I was expecting it to have, and a little less fall off than I was expecting it to have, but a challenging track, super rough surface, and excited to get there.
0: Carson Hocevar has never raced there, but he recently checked out the state of the facility.
5: I mean, it looks really clean. I've seen photos and everything. They did a really good job, and honestly, it was in pretty good shape. Other than the pedestrian tunnel, it looked like it was, just needed a quick power wash and, some weed eater, and you'd be good to go.
0: It's going to be one heck of a 4th of July weekend in Chicago. For PRN's Garage Pass, this is Andrew Curlin.
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0: WXII 12, First Warning Weather Center. I'm meteorologist Brian Slocum as we get ready for a hot holiday weekend. Temperatures expected to really heat up today, near 90 in the mountains and upper 90s for the Triad and Foothills. Heat advisories are in place for the Triad and Foothills midday through late in the evening, about 8 p.m. later on tonight. Light winds out of the east-southeast expected. Could see a stray mountain thunderstorm, but that heat index over 100 degrees today will certainly be the big weather story for the next few days. Could be even hotter Friday or Saturday. Record highs are possible as Mercury climbs to the century mark. Isolated storms possible, especially north and west. Temperatures remain hot on Sunday, but do cool a little bit. We'll see more cooling with better rain chances for next week. So stay safe. Watch out for heat-related illnesses over the next couple of days. I'm WXII 12 meteorologist Brian Slocum. Have a great day.
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0: 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Heard here on Classic Country 98.1 every Friday from 9:30 to 10. For more than 20 years, we've been talking with you about your money, and a lot has changed during that time. We've gone from a few nightly news programs to 24/7 news feeds that keep us informed and sometimes overwhelmed. Political parties come in and out of power, each with their own agenda that can influence the markets. 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
2: From the WXII 12 First Warning Weather Center, I'm meteorologist Brian Slocum as we get ready for a hot holiday weekend. Temperatures expected to really heat up today near 90 in the mountains and upper 90s for the Triad and Foothills. Heat advisories are in place for the Triad and Foothills midday through late in the evening, about 8 p.m. later on tonight. Light winds out of the east-southeast expected. Could see a stray mountain thunderstorm, but that heat index over 100 degrees today will certainly be the big weather story for the next few days. Could be even hotter Friday or Saturday. Record highs are possible as Mercury climbs to the century mark. Isolated storms possible, especially north and west. Temperatures remain hot on Sunday, but do cool a little bit. We'll see more cooling with better rain chances for next week. So stay safe. Watch out for heat-related illnesses over the next couple of days. I'm WXII 12 meteorologist Brian Slocum. Have a great day.
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2: 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From the WXII 12 First Warning Weather Center, I'm meteorologist Brian Slocum as we get ready for a hot holiday weekend.

temperatures expected to really heat up today, near 90 in the mountains and upper 90s for the Triad and Foothills. Heat advisories are in place for the Triad and Foothills midday through late in the evening, about 8 p.m. later on tonight. Light winds out of the east-southeast expected. Could see a stray mountain thunderstorm, but that heat index over 100 degrees today will certainly be the big weather story for the next few days. Could be even hotter Friday or Saturday. Record highs are possible as Mercury climbs to the century mark. Isolated storms possible, especially north and west. Temperatures remain hot on Sunday, but do cool a little bit. We'll see more cooling with better rain chances for next week. So stay safe. Watch out for heat-related illnesses over the next couple of days. I'm WXAI 12 meteorologist Brian Slocum. Have a great day.

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